0: death created time to grow the things that it would kill. You're trapped.
1: After hours. After hours. After hours. After hours. 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

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In other words,

0: 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Η ώρα είναι 4.
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0: 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You know, that's what happened to me.
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3: Are you shocked?

It's just you alone. Peace and quiet, nothing around you but clear blue sky. No one to house it, no one to tell you where to go or what to do. The only bad part about flying is having to come back down to the fucking world.

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1: Thank you very much, ladies and gentlemen. And I'd like to sing a song that I wrote. It's titled Don't Explain.

But right and wrong don't matter when you're with me, sweet. Hush now, don't explain. You're my joy and

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1: No, I'm the original sin.
2: Best.
1: And you might know how to play with fire.

Look. No, I don't believe him. But know that I've been grieving. Know that I've been holding out, hoping to receive him. I've been holding out for G, but he was nowhere to be seen when I was bleeding. Cousin with the choking and the wheezing.

This is the living, living off the dead. I hate to say it so bluntly, but that's exactly what it is. We're scavenging those we kill for our own benefit. For our own benefit.

kind of therapy for individuals in the United States is fanciful. This will be available to the wealthy and people who are willing to sell their homes, basically, to extend their lives.

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1: Hey, we're kind of glad that you didn't pick up. I kind of just wanted to call and hear your voice, so the voice recording was enough. I should hang up. What am I doing? So I feel kind of dumb, but I miss you. I've been thinking about you. I've been thinking about our love and how much I miss your touch. I miss your touch. I miss being around you, hearing your laugh and holding your hand. I think of you every day, every day. I hope and I wish that you're doing okay. Okay. I want us to go back to the old days, cause I miss you. I miss you. And I just thought of you, so I thought I'd call you to tell you, that it crossed my mind, and I took that as a sign that I should call and say hi. So that's all.

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I hope you don't think I'm crazy. This message is getting so long, so I should just say bye, but the idea of you listening to this, the thought of you on the other side of the line, I just can't hang up. I don't want this to end. Not again. Not again. Not again. I don't know if you miss me too. I mean, I haven't heard from you, but I hope you do. I hope you do. I'll always love you. Even if things never go back to what we were, what I became so used to, what I thought would be forever, forever. But anyway, I just called to say I miss.

92,6. After hours. After hours. After hours. After hours. After hours. After hours.

Best 92,6. After hours. After hours. After hours. After hours. After hours. After hours.